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1: 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I'm Sierra. How are you?
0: Bro, nice to meet you.
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2: Rumors spreading around in that Texas town. About to check outside the game. And you know what I'm talking about. Just let me know if you wanna go to that whole mile on the range. They got a lot of nice girls.

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0: So what you here to do? I know you got something special on your mind. Is that true?
1: Yeah.
0: I'm here to do work, baby. And I wanna do it with you.

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2: Really, we've never really played like dressed up and stuff, you know? I thought we had something magical would happen, like we'd either play way better or way worse, but it's like kind of like we're the same guys, but all dressed up, getting our good clothes all sweaty, you know? But our parents are proud, you know? Now, we got some people out there that I know like to let loose a little more than others. Just kind of show them what's up. We like it when you sing, man.

0: 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Thank you. 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

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Fuck you, I won't do what you tell me. Fuck you, I won't do what you tell me. Fuck you, I won't do what you tell me. Fuck you, I won't do what you tell me.

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1: Let's go. Are you kidding? We didn't like, what is this? Desert cheerleading?
0: Yeah.
2: Transmitiendo desde Tepic, Nayarit, Aztlán Radio FM, la voz de nuestro origen. Son las 3:35.